you believe that, lift up your hands and just say, I believe God. I believe God. What he said is true.

There comes a time in every believer's life that your faith will be tested. And whose report will you believe? You must believe the report of the Lord. Make a choice to believe God. No matter what you're going through, no matter what your situation, no matter how bad it looks, trust God. 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

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Do you really believe him tonight? 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

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It's great to be here. And I tell you what, just about to take you, as you heard, my name is Oluwalomwele Iwa Adebayo Olariwaju Isholomoriti Jogunola. And I'm so glad about it. Shall I tell you what it means? Oluwalomwele Iwa means God has brought this one. Adebayo means come to find joy, come home to find joy. Olariwaju means progressive God, progressive honor, progressive wealth, and all those things. Ishola Omoriti Jogunola. It means roundaboutish, the son of an elephant and inherits great wealth. Can you imagine the pressure I feel sometimes? We're going to take you to where I come from, where many of us come from,

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I guess I've outgrown them, but that doesn't mean that I don't believe that there's something bigger than me. 'Cause I've seen it in a hospital room when the doctor said sorry. There's nothing more we can do. Well, it wasn't through. I've never seen a pot of gold at the end of the rainbow, but I've got a promise I can hold.

0: 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Come on. Into the shelter house I go.
1: Næsta sangren hefur tvei nøvn. Han eitir Perfect Love, etla Mary's Song.